0: 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Only here.
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1: Thanks to everybody for coming out tonight. Means a lot to us. So cheers to you guys tonight. Kick it off, Jake.

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I saw my wife for the first time 9 years ago and called it right off the bat and said I was going to marry her. 3 years later, I got the opportunity and I did it. And I didn't know what life was about until I got married and walked into a house that was already a home with kids in it, my bonus kids. And then shortly thereafter, God blessed me with two more babies. And for whatever reason, I became the luckiest man alive. This video is our story.

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0: It's game time. It's wagon wheel time. 5 minutes of show. Let's do it.
1: Hey, y'all.
2: Hey.
1: What's happening, man?
2: Hey, good to see you, man.
1: I know, man. Good to see
2: you. How are you?
3: How are you?
1: Good to see you.
3: You too.
1: My man.
3: Great.
4: All right. Man, when you sleep like me,
1: Finn. Hey,
3: Finn.
1: How y'all doing?
4: Hey, Rob.
1: I was ready, y'all. I just had a crazy dream, and I see y'all after the show.
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And I never took the time to let you know. So before he takes you away,

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0: 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Only here.

0: never been set more on that thing. I said, I don't know, really.
1: Mm-hmm.
0: That brunette instrument, because I'm not in the band. I know I'm sitting here. But you know, the greatest kid in town. Every one of them looked at me. I'm not going to lie.
1: Awesome.
0: But, you know, enough about me. I mean, look at you. I would respect the hell out of you.
1: Okay, I've had enough.

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1: No.
0: It's not funny.
1: I don't think it's funny. I just think that we've left tickets in every city we've been to, and I think it's a waste of tickets.
0: Well, how many shows has it been?
1: I don't know. Check the calendar. It's right there. What makes you think that she's going to show up?
0: I don't know. She acted like she'd show. That's all I can go on right now.
1: Yeah, this is from the same girl that wouldn't tell you where she was from.
0: Just leave the ticket.
1: I'm leaving tickets. It's every night. I'm leaving tickets.
2: Okay, we're ready for Luke.
3: We're walking.

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1: But you lived 1 mile away from me for my whole life.
0: You guys can come visit whenever you want. 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
2: So, like, next weekend?
0: I'm gonna miss you guys.

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It's your home away from home. 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
1: Roma. 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
1: Yep.
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1: I think I got it. 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

0: Hey, Brantley. 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Please don't be mad, but I sold the Cougar. 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
1: Oh, man. 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
1: I love her as much as

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It's butterflies and Bud Lights under the stars and on

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1: So I got a phone call a few months ago from Bobby Bones, and he said, I want to do a country version of this song called Royals. We recorded a country version of this song, and Bobby and them did a video of it, a really quirky video, and put it on YouTube, and it spread pretty good. And this day, you know, compared to 10 years ago, people didn't have access to music without having to go to the store and buying it. So now people can stream and watch songs and listen to songs through YouTube, and so the exposure level is super high whenever you when you utilize all the social medias, the YouTube and the Facebook and Twitter and all that stuff. So it's pretty cool how we put that song on YouTube, the video did, and how it turned out and how people have been reacting to it. So we had a lot of fun.

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1: Yeah.
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We're about to shoot a live music video for Boat Song right now, y'all. 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
1: Have you had a crisis? 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

0: been thinking a lot about you lately, and can you just give me a call when you get a chance?
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